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Hi there, and welcome to the British and American Rewind Show. I'm Brian Oxley. I'm here to take you through 3 hours of the biggest hits from the featured year today. 2001 was the year of 9/11, when on September the 11th, 19 hijackers simultaneously took control of 4 US domestic commercial airliners. Ben Sliney was the man who ordered the grounding of all aircraft in the US on September the 11th, 2001. The interesting thing about that, it was his first day on the job. How do you think your first job was bad? On a lighter note, though, lots of great inventions came about in 2001, and Madison was the second most popular girl's name. I'll tell you more about that later. And the most expensive pizza delivery in history took place. That's also coming up. Julia Roberts and Benjamin Bratt, as well as Nicole Kidman and Tom Cruise, went their separate ways in 2001. Musically, though, it was a very mixed bag. There was a lot of dancing going on, there was a few ballads, there was a bit of rock, and a healthy helping of rap collaborations. So let's start out at number 20 in the US with a boy band from Atlanta called 112, featuring Ludacris, dishing up some peaches and cream.

0: Counting down the biggest hits on the British and American Rewind show. At number 19 in the US, it's Uncle Cracker and Follow Me. That's Cracker with a K. Uncle Cracker, if you didn't know, was Kid Rock's DJ. Or the more now expression, I believe, is turntablist. Oh, I should use that. I'm Brian Oxley. I'm your turntablist. Matthew Schaefer from Michigan. That's his real name, Uncle Cracker. Number 20 in the UK, Rui De Silva, featuring Cassandra and Touch Me. Rui De Silva's from Lisbon, formed Chaos Records, which was the first label in Portugal in house and electronic music. And as you heard at number 20 in the US, it is the band 112 of Zanone, together with Ludacris. They're from Atlanta and Georgia, with a little bit of peaches and cream. So, it's 2001. That's the featured year today. Now, what was happening in 2001? Portable music was happening. That's what was happening. Steve Jobs from Apple had something he was just itching to take out of his pocket in 2001. It would revolutionize the music business. Do you know what it was? He was asked at the product launch why Apple was getting involved in music.
1: Music's a part of everyone's life. Music's been around forever. It will always be around. This is not a speculative market. And because it's a part of everyone's life, it's a very large target market all around the world. But interestingly enough, in this whole new digital music revolution, there is no market leader for digital music. And we are introducing a product today that takes us exactly there. And that product is called iPod. iPod is an MP3 music player, has CD quality music, and it plays all of the popular open formats of digital music. But the biggest thing about iPod is it holds 1,000 songs. Now, this is a quantum leap because it's your, for most people, it's their entire music library. This is huge. Now, you might be saying, well, this is cool, but what's so special about iPod here? It's ultra portable. iPod is the size of a deck of cards. This is tiny. It also only weighs 6.5 ounces. That is lighter than most of the cell phones you have in your pockets right now. We didn't stop there. iPod has got Apple design. And it goes right in my pocket. And let me show you. Boom. That's iPod. I happen to have one right here in my pocket, matter of fact. There it is, right there.
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0: We're up to position number 18 in the UK with the band Five and Let's Dance. And they danced away in our featured year. They broke up, but not before making a serious impression on the charts. They all started out in 1997 when an ad was placed in the UK performing arts newspaper called The Stage. It was asking for young male singers and dancers to audition for a boy band style group with attitude and edge. Bob and Chris Herbert, the two men who'd earlier created the Spice Girls, thought the time was right for a male version of that. Five performers won through, and they were signed by Simon Cowell and BMG RCA for a 6-album deal, and they were given the name Five. Yeah, clever, eh? Number 18 in the US, it was Nelly featuring City Spud and Ride With Me. And if you're wondering where the familiar melody's from in the background, think Kool and the Gang and Get Down On It. Little bit of that interplay there. The promo video, by the way, won an MTV Music Award in 2001. Nelly, better known as Cornell Iral Haynes Jr. from Austin in Texas. And at 19 in the UK slot, Ian van Dahl, a Belgian progressive house, electro house and deep house music project. All the houses in there. And Castles in the Sky. It was their first single, born out of acrimony. The lyrics were written and the vocals were performed by Martin Thieuwen, also known as Marsha. Without Thieuwen's knowledge or consent, though, Cindy Mertens was hired to lip-sync to her vocals on stage. Since she wasn't allowed to perform the song herself, Thieuwen felt betrayed, so she decided to leave the project. Subsequently, though, they were both replaced, and Annemie Koonen was selected to be the new front woman and singer for the Ian van Dahl project.
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0: Where the party at? The party is with Jagged Edge, with Nelly. The group's third album release called Jagged Little Thrill. Ooh, quick nod to Alanis Morissette there. She had Jagged Little Pill. Anyway, in 2001, it gained platinum sales. Where the party at? The group's highest charting single on that one. At 17 in the UK, Westlife from Ireland with Uptown Girl. Of course it is the big one that was done by Billy Joel, but it was the 2001 Comic Relief charity single. It became the band's biggest selling single, also their second most streamed song in the United Kingdom of all time. They sold over 55 million records and are holders of the following Guinness Book of Records. They were first to achieve 7 consecutive number one singles in the UK. They had the most public appearances in 36 hours by a pop group and the most singles to debut at number one on the UK chart and the top selling album group in the UK in the 21st century. That's some going for Westlife. Shaggy featuring Rayvon from Barbados came in at the number 17 slot for the US. That well-known song, Angel of the Morning, to a reggae beat, also lifting a little of the Steve Miller Band's The Joker. The Angels were certainly smiling down on a South African golfer during our featured year of 2001 when he won the US Open after he battled Mark Brooks and Stuart Sink during the final round. Any ideas who it was? It was his first win in the US.
1: Now that's a conservative play, John.
2: I'll tell you what, that is a brilliant play, I think.
3: From here, he could actually afford to take 3 putts.
1: Hard enough.
2: Cozying it up. For a final round 70 to win. There it is. Retief Goosen from South Africa, the 2001 U.S. Open champion.
3: So a round of even par 70 and a 2-stroke victory.
4: I was pretty relieved that it's finally over. It's been a very long week. I played 7 rounds of golf in a row. It's been a long, tiring week, and I don't think I had any energy to jump up and down about it, but when I finally got home, and the ball started sinking in. It was great winning an Open Championship. And it's opened a lot of doors for me, and I'm going to grab it all and enjoy it.

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0: I'm Brian Oxley, and you're listening to the British and American Rewind Show. All your favourite hits from 2001, that is the featured year. And at number 14 in the US, Stained, and it's been a while. And it has been a while since 1993, when vocalist Aaron Lewis and guitarist Mike Mushock met up at a Christmas party in Massachusetts. Mushock introduced drummer John Wysocki, whilst Lewis brought in a bassist called Johnny April, and that formed the band Stained in 1995. They ended up touring with Limp Bizkit during 1999, which is probably how the video for the song came to be directed by Fred Durst, the frontman from the band. Atomic Kitten took on the song Eternal Flame in the UK and got to number 15 on the countdown today, written by Susanna Hoff of the Bangles in 1988. Fast forward to 2001 and the Liverpool band Atomic Kitten covered it and featured it in the Steve Coogan film The Parole Officer. Usher is reminding you that he's at number 15 in the US with You Remind Me. The song won Usher's first Grammy Award for Best Male R&B Vocal Performance. Limp Bizkit really rolling it there. Fred Durst, we mentioned him earlier on, he is at number 16 in the UK. And the music video was filmed around the same time as the movie Zoolander came out. And it features Ben Stiller and Stephen Dorff, which must have been a bit of a quid pro quo, because Fred Durst also gets a small cameo role in the movie Zoolander. And as we are on a roll, here's an interesting tale that had a few people rolling about in the featured year of 2001. You know the toy maker Mattel? They do Barbie and everything and bring out a whole range of other toys. Well, they put on the market in 2001 a Harry Potter Nimbus 2000 flying broom. Now, it made a whooshing sound, but that wasn't the problem. The whole handle of the broom vibrated when kids rode on it. Well, Mattel eventually had to take their vibrating broom off the shelves after adult stores began selling the toys. I'll leave that one to your imagination.
1: Die meeste kantoormeubelmaatskappye verkoop net produkte, maar by Ribbons Office National verkoop ons uitkomste, beter produktiwiteit, gesonde personeel, vinniger opstellings, voorspelbare begrotings en verantwoordbare vennoot. 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

0: What you gonna play now?
1: I don't know, but whatsoever I play, it's got to be funky.
0: Yeah.

0: I'm the Ox, Brian Oxley, counting down the British and American Rewind Show, and at number 13 in the UK, the band Gorillaz with Clint Eastwood. Jamie Christopher Hewlett, an English comic creator, animator, designer and illustrator, best known as the co-creator of the comic book Tank Girl, and also the co-creator of the virtual band Gorillaz, alongside the frontman from the band Blur, Damon Albarn. The band have sold over 25 million records worldwide, and they're also cited by the Guinness World Records as the most successful virtual band. They've won 3 Grammy Awards, 2 MTVs, an NME Award, and 3 MTV Europe Awards. A Guy Called Joe featuring Mystical is at number 13 in today's US slot. Joseph Lewis Thomas from Columbus, Georgia, and his big hit Stutter. The UK's number 14 position is filled by Jerry Halliwell and a song that you're very familiar with, It's Raining Men. It was done by the Weather Girls, of course, and then Martha Wash and RuPaul decided to do another version. It comes from a second solo album, Scream If You Want to Go Faster, and it is the song that was featured as the lead single internationally to the soundtrack of the film Bridget Jones' Diary. Well, it wasn't raining men, it was actually raining pizza at the International Space Station in our featured year of 2001. I did mention it earlier on. I said it was the most expensive pizza delivery in history because fast food chain Pizza Hut became the first company to deliver pizza to outer space when it made a delivery to the International Space Station in 2001. The pizza was sent aboard a Russian rocket used to supply the ISS. The fast food chain said it paid the Russian Space Agency about $1 million for the promotional event. And I wonder if it was still hot when it got there and how much they paid for the tip.
1: The commercialization of space recently took a turn for the tasty when pie giant Pizza Hut delivered a 6-inch salami pie to the International Space Station.
2: We completed the first, the fastest, and the farthest pizza delivery ever.
1: Pizza Hut's furthest, fastest delivery was nearly a year in the making.
2: This mission to boldly go where no pizza has gone before is the result of months of rigorous testing and collaboration between Pizza Hut and Russian food scientists.
1: Pizza Hut's pie makers topped their very first space pizza with salami because pepperoni failed the 60-day testing process. And while NASA astronauts Jim Voss and Susan Helms may have also sampled Pizza Hut's 21st century creation, strict NASA guidelines prohibit them from appearing to endorse commercial products while on the job. Executives for Pizza Hut, the recognized leader in the $25 billion industry, envision a future in which space tourism and pizza fly well together.
2: Pizza Hut is committed to giving our customers what they want, when they want it, and where they want it, even if they are living in outer space.
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0: So many hits, so little time. Gotta get them all in for you on today's 2001 British and American Rewind Show. A lady called Blue Cantrell at number 11 in the US, born Tiffany Cobb in Providence, Rhode Island. Hit 'em up style. She used to be a professional backing vocalist for artists such as Sean Puff Daddy Combs, but she's had a bit of a strained time in her life. She was taken into custody once by police for a psychological evaluation. That was back in 2014. She was seen running around the streets of Santa Monica at around 2 a.m. screaming that someone had poisoned her with gas. And according to witnesses, she went berserk and referred to herself as a one-hit wonder. Well, no, not really, because she also had a hit called Breathe featuring Sean Paul in 2001, so a two-hit wonder maybe. Number 12 in the UK, it was DJ Pied Piper and the Master of Ceremonies. Do You Really Like It? Hope you did. That was a clean edit. UK garage band, the real name is Eugene Nwaiya. It was a big summer hit of 2001. And another big summer hit was at number 12 in the US, Shaggy featuring Rick Rock, It Wasn't Me. Mr. Bombastic from Jamaica and Ricardo George Doucette, known by a stage name of Rick Rock, an English-Jamaican singer. It was the best-selling single of 2001 in the UK, selling over 1.15 million copies. Coming up in the mix, a song by a former boy band member dedicated to his friend and Spice Girl, Jerry Halliwell, who we heard earlier on with It's Raining Men, and also featuring the Queen guitarist, Brian May.
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1: You have family when you buy at King Cars.
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0: It's the Ox on the Box all over your radio on the British and American Rewind Show, and at number 9 in the US, we're certainly whizzing through the hits today, Lenny Kravitz again. Lenny won the Grammy Award for the Best Male Rock Vocal Performance 4 years in a row, believe it or not, from 1999 to 2002. And if you're a fan of the Hunger Games movies, you may or may not know that Lenny played the part of Katniss Everdeen's creative stylist called Cinna in the first two Hunger Games films. One of my favourite artists there at number 10 in the UK was Robbie Williams with Eternity, and the lyrics were written as a tribute to his close friendship with Jerry Halliwell. Brian May plays guitar on the track, and in 2006 he entered the Guinness Book of World Records, not Brian, Robbie, for selling 1.6 million tickets of his Close Encounters tour in a single day. 1.6 million tickets. Destiny's Child were at number 10 in the USA with Independent Woman Part 1. The song first appeared on the soundtrack to the movie Charlie's Angels, the 2000 film version. Beyoncé's father and then manager Matthew apparently submitted the track to Charlie's Angels without her knowledge, but I don't suppose she complained once the royalties came rolling in. At 11 in the UK, Christina Aguilera, together with Little Kim, Maya and Pink, and they're all together for Lady Marmalade from the movie Moulin Rouge. Originally, if you can recall, back in 1974, it was done by LaBelle. Lady Marmalade. Ooh, Paddington Bear would be all over that. He loves his marmalade sandwiches.
1: Brian Oxley, or Booker are you?
2: Ek is aan my hier op Bokradio 98.9 FM. Hallo en welkom hier op 'n donderdag aand. Nou, watter kos dink jy was die eerste kos wat gaar gemaak was in 'n mikrogolf? 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Ek sê vir jy net nou 'n bietjie meer oor daai nou vertel as ons terugkom. Andersins kyk ek en jy lekker op Bok.

0: rocking it out on the British and American Rewind Show. I'm Brian Oxley. Hope you're loving the music today. Wheatus at number 6 in the UK with Teenage Dirtbag. They're out of New York and the song's been featured extensively in movies and series, in the films Loser and Bully, as well as the HBO miniseries Generation Kill, the Netflix series Girl Box, and the Chilling Adventures of Sabrina. They've also been to South Africa a couple of times too. 2019, I think they were at Noah's Cheese Farm in Clarence. In the US at number 6, Matchbox 20, And If You're Gone. Rob Thomas said he wrote the song right after he met his future wife. He said, "We separated for a few weeks and we were on the phone all the time, and I was thinking, I met this wonderful person and I wondered if everything I was going through with Matchbox 20's success was going to make it too crazy to build a relationship." At 7 in the UK, we've already played it because it was at 17 in the US. It was Shaggy and Rayvon and Angel. But at number 7 in the US, Eve featuring Gwen Stefani from No Doubt. Let Me Blow Your Mind. It won a Grammy Award in 2002 for the Best Rap Sung Collaboration, which was a new category at the time. The music video won the 2001 MTV Award for Best Female Video. And at 8 in the UK, it's the band Hearsay, Pure and Simple. Over the course of 6 weeks in late 2000, thousands of hopeful singers attended open TV auditions for a talent show called Pop Stars, which became an instant success, taking in audiences of over 10 million viewers. Well, the 5 chosen singers, Danny Foster, Mylene Klass, Kim Marsh, Suzanne Shaw, and Noel Sullivan, formed the band Hearsay. In 2001, they released their first single, Pure and Simple, which was a cover of a little-known album track by Girl Thing. It went straight to number 1 in the UK singles in March 2001. So, 2001 it is. That is today's featured year. Those are the hits we're counting down. And earlier on, I mentioned that Madison was a popular name for girls this year. Although it was the second most popular girl's name in 2001, it was virtually unheard of before 1984, when the movie Splash came out, where a mermaid played by Daryl Hannah adopts it as a human name after seeing a street sign for Madison Avenue. Tom Hanks' character initially protests, but Madison isn't a real name, he said. And if you remember the movie Splash, that's where his character falls in love head over heels with the mermaid, but he doesn't really know that she's a mermaid. I love mermaids, I really do. Here's a couple of dad jokes for you. Where do mermaids usually sleep? On waterbeds. Why do mermaids swim across oceans? To get to the other tide. And where do mermaids go to see movies? To the dive-ins.
1: Die reuk van braaivleis is so lekker. 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Jimmy Sauces, everyday is Friday.
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0: Bringing back your memories for 2001 on today's British and American Rewind Show. I'm Brian Oxley. At number four in the UK, DJ Otzi. He's an Austrian artist. DJ Otzi recorded a cover version of Bruce Chanel's big hit, Hey Baby, and it was released in 2000 as the lead single from his debut solo album, Love, Peace and Volgas. It was re-released when it became the unofficial theme song for the 2002 FIFA World Cup, and it got to number one in the UK, Ireland and Australia. English professional darts player Tony O'Shea used it as his walk-on song. He reached the finals of seven British Dart Organisation tournaments, but to date, he's never won one, so maybe he should change his theme tune. Maybe something like Shoot That Poison Arrow by ABC. The band Train are at number four in the US with Tell Me. Pat Monahan is the lead singer. He said the song was inspired by his late mother, who died after a struggle with cancer. The chorus sounds a little bit like Dobie Gray's Drift Away in places. S Club 7 are at number 5 in the UK. What a sensation they were in the noughties. Don't Stop Moving. A British group from London formed in 1998, created by former Spice Girls manager Simon Fuller. The group quickly rose to fame by starring in their own BBC television series, Miami 7. Jennifer Lopez is at number 5 in the US, featuring Ja Rule and I'm Real, the Murder remix. It was a change in musical direction for Jennifer Lopez as she moved from pop towards R&B and hip-hop. Prior to its release, Jenny on the Block knew how important it was to stay fresh and decided to tweak her public image by dyeing her hair and changing her name to J-Lo, which was also the title of the album she released that featured the original mix of I'm Real. And J-Lo? Just how real was she? Well, journalist Jess Cagle asked her about that name change during a 2018 interview.
1: When did you embrace the name J-Lo? Which came from fans, right?
2: It did. Actually, I remember the first person naming me that was Heavy D. He came into the studio. I was in the studio, and he was like, he would always call me Jenny Lowe or Jennifer Lowe, just shortening my name a little bit. And before I knew it, I was hearing it in rap records. People were saying it. Fans started calling me, and I was like, okay. And so I shortened it down to J-Lo, you know, and thought that that would be a good name for the album. J-Lo was like a different era in my life where I realized, like, okay, now I have money. Now I can have anything I want. But what does it all mean?
1: Yeah, life was big, but still that yearning.
2: But there was still so much for me that didn't feel right, you know? And it had to do with my relationships and love. And that album was really about that for me. I wasn't naming myself J-Lo. I thought, oh, this is my music persona, kind of.
1: Like, right.
2: It's J-Lo. It's more...
1: And who's J-Lo? Like, when you say that persona...
2: Yeah.
1: What do you think... Who do you think she is?
2: The girl who sings and loves to sing and dance. That girl is J-Lo. The girl who loves, you know, who's a little bit streety and a little bit glam.
1: Is she packing heat?
2: She's not packing heat. She's a lover, not a fighter.
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0: Shaggy's back. He's at number 2 in the UK, featuring Rick Rock. It Wasn't Me. Not playing it because we already did. It was at number 12 in the US. But the beautiful Alicia Keys is at number 2 in the US with Fallen. It was a debut single, and it came from the album Songs in A Minor. Written and produced by Alicia, the official remix also features Busta Rhymes and Rampage. It's one of the best-selling singles of 2001, and in 2009, Fallen was named the 29th most successful song of the 2000s on Billboard's Hot 100 Songs of the Decade. It won 3 Grammy Awards as well in 2002. Little Kylie Minogue there at number 3 in the UK. Kylie is Australian for Boomerang, apparently, and she does bounce back all the time. Can't Get You Out of My Head. The song reached number 1 on charts in 40 countries worldwide. In 2012, the UK agency PRS for Music, which collects royalties on behalf of songwriters and composers, named Can't Get You Out of My Head as the most popular song of the decade because it received the most airplay and live covers in the 2000s decade. Janet Jackson is doing an All For You there at number 3 in the US from the album of the same name. It was also considered one of her sexiest albums and amongst the best of her career, even though it got banned from airplay in several countries because of its explicit language and the sexual content of some of the songs. Coming up are the 2 number ones on today's British and American Rewind show. In the UK, a group put together by members of Orchestral Maneuvers in the Dark, and in the US, a song by an LA band that was written in just 5 minutes.
1: Die kantoormeubels te koop hoor nie so frustrerend te wees nie. 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Gradeer jou kantoor slim op. Besoek Ribbons Office National vandag en ervaar die enigste alles in een kantoor oplossing. 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

0: So here we are at the number one spots on the British and American Rewind Show. At number one in the UK, Atomic Kitten once again with Hole Again. The group was founded by Orchestral Maneuvers in the Dark members Andy McCluskey and Stuart Kershaw, who served as principal songwriters during Atomic Kitten's early years. And the number one song that nailed it in the US today in 2001, the band Lifehouse, Hanging by a Moment. It was the first single released from their debut studio album, No Name Face. The track was written by lead singer Jason Wade, who said he wrote the song in about 5 minutes without thinking about what would happen to it. And someone else that actually writes with Jason Wade is their manager, singer Jude Cole, who not only manages, but he co-writes, and he's the producer of the band Lifehouse.
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0: That is it for today's countdown on the British and American Rewind Show for 2001. Thank you so much for taking a bit of time out of your day to listen to the great songs. I'm Brian Oxley, and I'll be back soon with another British and American Rewind Show. Take care. Ciao for now.

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yo, yo, what's up, Cape Town and the rest of the world? 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And my sugar boo, Triple H, of course. Let's go, baby!

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Yo, yo, yo, what's up, Cape Town and the rest of the world? It is time for the Bach Radio Party Mix with Penny on the Decks. And my Sugar Boo Triple H, of course. Let's go!

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So viva Las Vegas, viva Las Vegas. How I wish that there were more than 24 hours in the day. Even if there were 40 more, I wouldn't sleep a minute away. Oh, there's blackjack and poker and the roulette wheel, a fortune won and lost on

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I'm gonna have me some fun. If it costs me my very last dime, if I wind up broke, well, I'll always remember that I had a swing in time. I'm gonna give it everything I've got. Lady luck, please let the dice stay hot.

Now, our little boy came up to his mama in the kitchen this evening while she was fixing supper. And he handed her a piece of paper he'd been writing on. And after wiping her hands on her apron, she read it. And this is what it said. For mowing the lawn, $5. For making my own bed this week, $1. Going to the store, 50 cents. And playing with little brother while you went shopping, 25 cents. Taking out the trash, $1. And getting a good report card, $5. And for raking the yard, $2. Total owed, $14.75. Well, as Mum looked at them standing there expectantly, and I could see the memories flashing through her mind. And so she picked up the pen and turning the paper over. This is what she wrote. For the 9 months I carried you, growing inside me, no charge. For the nights I've sat up with you, doctored you, and prayed for you.

and all the worries ahead. No charge. 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For the toys, food and clothes, and even for wiping your nose. There's no charge, son.

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And he looked up at her standing there and said, Mama, I sure do love you. And then he took the pen and in great big letters, he wrote, Paid in Full. And Lord knows when you add it all up, the cost of real love.